rewind. Run it again. Pause. Rewind. Run it again. Pause. Rewind.

And I'm coming off the right wing. I got to your defender, you no need to tell me. I'm a finesse. You know, send me, I'm a snack. Now you can let I go carry go. If me, I got money past you. If you're not careful.

0: Caroline 103.5 FM. We sincerely want to apologize for coming a little bit late. Right, good evening to you. And we want you to understand that it's been a little technical itch from here and everything is back to normal. We sincerely apologize to you, our listener. Thank you for calling. Thank you for asking questions and for also standing by to make sure that everything works out for good. And we sincerely appreciate you and we say business is back, and then we're glad and happy and ready to serve you even much better than we used to. Today's Monday. Good evening to you. My name is Omolola Olamijo. Here's the news update at 9.
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0: It's already 101.5 FM. Here's a news update at 9. As the rains intensify across Lagos, officials of Ikeja Electric have urged residents to stay away from fallen electricity poles, damaged electrical installations, and sagging power lines to avoid electrocution and other accidents. Speaking on a Radio 1's program, Ikeja Electric and You, the safety officer, Mr. Moses Oyeniro, and corporate communications and external relations manager, Ms. Olabisi Lawasin, when that heavy rainfall and strong winds often weaken electrical infrastructure, increasing the risk of power-related incidents. They advise members of the public never to touch or attempt to remove fallen poles, broken cables, or low-hanging wires, stressing that such installations should always be treated as dangerous. The officials called on residents to promptly report any damaged electrical infrastructure to the nearest Ikeja Electric office or through the company's dedicated customer service or phone lines to enable emergency response teams to act quickly. There is need for Lagos State Government to continue waste management tax force at the grassroots to curtail and discriminate dumping of waste on road medians. Concerned residents made the call in a chat with our correspondent MC Dada in Ikorodu while reacting to indiscriminate dumping of waste at Sabo Roundabout by the cemetery, Benson Bus Stop, BRT Terminal by Lakitu, a good bus stop Okulunto in Ikorodu, as well as Mile 12 Ketu Ileiwe bus stop in Ikosi. They noted that once PSP operators evacuate the waste, within 30 minutes the locations are filled with waste again. The concerned Lagosians stated that if a waste management tax force are the grassroots, they will be able to monitor and apprehend any residents who dump waste indiscriminately. In a related development, residents and commuters are calling for urgent intervention by the Lagos State Waste Management Authority, LOMA, over the deplorable sanitary condition beneath the pedestrian bridge at Ladipo bus stop along Agege Motor Road. The area under the bridge just before the Arena Market in Oshodi has become a dumping ground for refuse, with heaps of waste littering the surroundings and emitting offensive smells. In a chat with Radio 1, passers-by said the unkept environment not only possessed serious health risks, but tarnishes the image of one of Lagos' busy transport corridors. They expressed concern that the accumulation of waste could encourage a breeding of rodents, flies, and mosquitoes, especially during the rainy season, increasing the risk of disease outbreaks. The federal government has dismissed claims that the ongoing Lagos-Calabar Coastal Highway caused the recent flooding in parts of Lagos. Minister of Works, Mr. David Umahi, made this known during an inspection of Section 3 of the Sokoto-Badagry Super Highway in Agbara, Ogun State, alongside chairman of a Senate Committee on Works, Senator Orwell Onyeso, chairman of the House Committee on Works, Mr. Aki Alabi, officials of the Federal Ministry of Works and High-Tech Construction Company. He attributed the flooding to poor urban drainage, blocked waterways and indiscriminate waste disposal. The minister said President Bola Ahmed Tinubu had directed a technical assessment of the coastal highway corridor and surrounding communities to address public concerns, stressing that the exercise was aimed at providing engineering solutions rather than validating allegations against the project. And I'm into Radio 1103.5 FM news update at 9. Good evening. My name is Omolola.
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Chop it up, people. I go by the code name Dremo. You're not rocking with the best DJ. DJ Walls. Scratch that thing like we chat, cause we want loot. We do up a banner, turn up.

Ladies and gentlemen, yo.

0: thereby enhancing ongoing counterterrorism operations while improving access to healthcare, education, humanitarian assistance, and other essential services for communities across the region. Goreño commended President Bola Tinubu, Minister of Works, Senator David Umahi, and appreciated Dangote Industries Limited for partnering with the federal government under the Road Infrastructure Tax Credit Scheme, describing the initiative as a shining example of transformative impact of public-private partnerships in national infrastructure development. The federal government has launched the southeast phase of their New Hope Farm Input Support Program, distributing 80,640 fertilizer bags to 20,160 registered smallholder farmers across the four participating states. The National Agricultural Development Fund, NADF, launched an intervention in Wari, Imo State, to boost agricultural productivity, strengthen food security, and support preparations for the 2026 farming season. Executive Secretary of the Fund, Mr. Muhammad Ibrahim, who was represented by Mr. Ellis Ihedigbo, said the program would bridge farm input gaps, improve productivity, build farmers' resilience, and support indigenous farm fertilizer manufacturers to increase local demand. Mr. Ihedigbo explained that the intervention was to stabilize food prices, increase agricultural productivity through improved access to inputs, and strengthen value chain linkages to accelerate real economy growth nationwide. Minister of Agriculture and Food Security, Senator Abubakar Kyari, represented by Malam Ibrahim Tanimu, described the program as a strategic investment, saying direct support will reduce production costs, increase crop yields, and strengthen food self-sufficiency. Imo State Deputy Governor Lady Chinyere Ekomaru urged beneficiaries to use their fertilizers responsibly, while the National President of the All Farmers Association of Nigeria, AFAN, Mr. Muhammad Magaji, commended the timely, transparent intervention for improving harvest and rural livelihoods. The presidential candidate of the African Action Congress, AAC, and activist Omoyele Sowore, is at the risk of being remanded in Kuje prison in Abuja for his inability to perfect the bail conditions granted him by Justice Muhammad Umar of the Federal High Court in Abuja. At the resumption of the defamation charges slammed on him by the Department of State Service for allegedly calling President Tinubu a criminal, in his X and Facebook handles, the DSS lawyer, Akinlolu Kende, informed the court that the defendant was yet to fulfill the bail conditions. The senior lawyer consequently applied to the court to issue an order remanding Sowore at Kuje Correctional Center. The matter had been adjourned till July 13 for continuation of trial.
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2: 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Nigerians are peace-loving and hard-working people.
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0: Thanks for staying tuned. As we told you earlier, the Nigerian Midstream and Downstream Petroleum Regulatory Authority has called on oil marketers not to use the regulation of the petroleum industry as a license for market distortion on fair consumer pricing of premium Mato Spirit, PMS. The chief executive of the authority, Mr. Arabi

Umar made the call in Abuja to stakeholders' meeting on cost-reflective pricing of PMS. He expressed concern that despite the de-escalation of the US-Israel-Iran war, the domestic retail market was yet to harmoniously adjust.